0: feel a vibe. Really feel a vibe.
1: Really feel it is alive. 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Move steady by time as the sunlit days go by.
0: Really feel a vibe. Really feel it is alive. Living life, my lyrics are aligned with the ism. Spitting lines, my synonyms of life and the rhythm. 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

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Hit streaks and bun a couple big Z's. Fuck the big screen. Done it for the kicks and the click, this my history.

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1: 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Unfuck withable, we're spitting the crap. 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

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I remember in the summer we were lovers, it was bliss. Both had a lot in common, we was coming from the bits. I would always have a Mars, you would always have a Twix. I know another brother's probably in the mix. Get your fix, I'll be getting mine. I tried a second time. A brave face can only last so long. I can't believe that we let it die. 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

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Now you're probably telling him the same thing. I mean, it's cool, but it's not the same thing. It's in the past, wish I could erase it. I'm caged in, never been the same since. It's still ablaze, wish I could have saved it. A bit of faith, wish we would have made it.

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1: I always feel it as a void, something that was missing. But I do have an equivalent of dreams when I'm walking, for example, or sometimes when I'm driving very long distances, when I'm over 20 hours in the car, all of a sudden the car fills with insects and

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You had my attention. Hello was always said, though. Sick as a dog, cause the whiskey caught a ball from the night before. I didn't really look, but I felt what I felt. And that hand had been dealt before I could even shuffle. We was locked in before I could move a muscle. Not explosion, understand it. We had already had this conversation. It was planned quick, fast, and a hurry. I'm not really worried. Warmer than a motherfucker, no sign of flurry. Everything was super blurry. Like, bitch, is this shit occurring? Is this thing recurring? To whom I'm referring? To you I'm deferring? Is it me? Is it you? Is it who? Is it who? What it do? What it do? What it do? What it do? Is it me? Is it you? Is it us? Is it true? What it do? What it do? What it do? What it do? What it do?